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0: Virginia until 9 p.m. At 8:19 p.m., a severe thunderstorm was located 8 miles west of Parsons, moving east at 25 miles per hour. Hazard, 60 miles per hour wind gusts and quarter-size hail. Source, radar indicated. Impact, hail damage to vehicles is expected. Expect wind damage to roof, siding, and trees. Locations impacted include Parsons, Davis, Thomas, Hendricks, Hamilton, Hammondsville, Lee's Mine, Lumbush, St. George, Davisville, Blackwater Falls, Silver Lake, Elgin, Aurora, Elk, Cathedral State Park, Canaan Heights, Piper Mountain, Canaan Valley State Park, and Cortland. Seek shelter inside a well-built structure and stay away from windows. This storm is capable of producing damaging winds and large hail.
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0: Josh Ross, 97.9 WKKW. 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
0: 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Partly cloudy tonight with some rain and spots. A possible thunderstorm, low around 50. Clouds tomorrow, high near 60.

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Got Memorial Weekend coming up. We got to get our menus together. I've got a new recipe to share with you. It's kind of interesting. 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

0: 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I'm Nikki at Night. Got this new recipe for you. Kind of interesting, kind of gross. Perfect for Memorial Day weekend. Your Twinkie hot dogs are trending. Yeah, you take a Twinkie, you split it in half and put your hot dog in there. And ta-da, a sweet and savory combination. What do you think? Are you going to try or maybe even trick your friends and family with the Twinkie hot dogs this weekend? 97.9 WKKW.
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I don't know if you follow hockey or not, but I grew up going to the Wheeling Nailers game. And for the first time in 10 years, the Wheeling Nailers are headed to the Eastern Conference Final. 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

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I'm Nikki at Night. So I've been doing a Cheers binge watch because why not? I've never watched it through before. And on this date in 1993, after 11 years, the last episode aired. 80 million people watched. 97.9 WKKW.

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1: Hopefully going into med school, maybe I could be a board-certified dermatologist, a job where you can appreciate helping people and seeing new faces every day. 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Being a dermatologist, you can fix those little, maybe a minor thing. You can help someone from having maybe skin cancer, or you can help someone increase their confidence. I think kindness will take you so far in life. It takes nothing to be kind.
0: Katie is competing with outstanding students from across the Mountain State for the title of the 2026 WVRC Media Academic All-Star, presented by Greer Industries. The winner will receive an Apple MacBook and be featured on Metro News Television. These Academic All-Stars aren't just excelling in the classroom today. They're preparing to lead our communities tomorrow. West Virginia's future is bright because it rests in the hands of these remarkable young men and women.
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I'm Nikki at Night. 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I threw it in.

0: 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I'm Nikki at Night. 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
0: 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Tonight, partly cloudy, low around 50 with some rain and spots. Possible thunderstorm, cloudy tomorrow, high near 67.

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Have you ever wanted to get revenge on your homeowners association? 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

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I'm Nikki at Night. My friend sent me a story about someone who was being fined for their newspaper delivery from their HOA. So I was like, okay, what's going on here? Their paper delivery person was not

0: getting the paper either completely on the porch or the driveway. It sometimes ended up in their lawn, and their HOA, their homeowners association, decided, hey, this is considered littering and we are fining you. So we looked up ways to revenge your HOA. You can add a bat house because bats are protected, federally protected, so the HOA can't do anything about it. Plant a native species garden for endangered plants. HOA can't touch that. Install a radio tower, which is protected by the FCC. You can even add just like a couple clotheslines because states have right to dry acts. 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
1: We're lost. I'm going to pull over and ask that man for directions. Hi there. We're looking to get to the campground?
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So how should you celebrate? 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

97.9 WKKW. We had the senior prank with the pigs running around the high school causing damage. Now a lighthearted senior prank with no damage. I'll share it with you after Corey Kent, 97.9 WKKW.

0: 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I'm Nikki at Night. These are the senior pranks we're looking for, the ones that don't cause property damage. But this happened at a Wyoming high school where they staged this little lighthearted senior prank where they placed the high school up for sale. They put for sale signs all around their campus, and over 300 realty professionals in their area posted photos online, and it was all a prank. See, this is lighthearted, and it doesn't get you arrested. 97.9 WKKW.
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2: I committed to Boston Conservatory at Berkeley for musical theater. I have gained multiple state-level awards. Last year, I was able to go to International Thespian Festival and win a Thespian Excellence Award. The arts for me, it's not just like theater. I also do poetry at my school, Poetry Out Loud. I've always loved being on stage, and just whether it's singing or reciting poetry or acting, it was always in me. But to see the growth and like the development I experienced through it, like through art, was actually life-changing, because then I decided, oh, okay, this is what I want to do for the rest of my life, and I want to help other people experience it too, like the healing power of art, because it's so powerful in ways that you can't even imagine.
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2: 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Partly cloudy tonight, low around 50 with some rain and clouds tomorrow, high near 67.

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I'm Nikki at Night. Got some food news for you. 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

0: 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KKW. We're just seconds away from more of the freshest country. 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

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I know it's a little late to celebrate today, but it was National Pick Strawberries Day. 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

0: 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I'm Nikki at Night. Tyler Hubbard and Mitchell Tenpenny are coming to the Clarksburg Amphitheater. 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
6: 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Tonight, low around 50, partly cloudy with some rain and spots. Clouds tomorrow, high near 67.

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Josh Ross going on tour with Dan and Shay. 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

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My cat really needs to snuggle, I'm sure. She'll attack me as soon as I walk through the door. I'll see you back here tomorrow. 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
1: Hopefully going into med school, maybe I could be a board-certified dermatologist, a job where you can appreciate helping people and seeing new faces every day. 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I think kindness will take you so far in life. It takes nothing to be kind.
0: Katie is competing with outstanding students from across the Mountain State for the title of the 2026 WVRC Media Academic All-Star, presented by Greer Industries. The winner will receive an Apple MacBook and be featured on Metro News Television. These Academic All-Stars aren't just excelling in the classroom today. They're preparing to lead our communities tomorrow. West Virginia's future is bright because it rests in the hands of these remarkable young men and women.
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1: Hey, it's Alex, and the Back to the 80s road trip continues with the West Virginia Lottery hitting 40 places all over the state this summer, giving away $40,000, and you could be in on the winning. 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

0: in Buchanan at the John Allen Regional Hub property at 10 o'clock this morning for an announcement. He'll then travel to the Elk River Trail in Clay for a 1 o'clock announcement. From the WAJR Anchor Desk, I'm Dave Wilson. Good morning.
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2: 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Mostly cloudy today, morning rain, high 62. Mostly cloudy tonight, low 54. Wrap of the week up tomorrow, cloudy skies, periods of rain, and a high of 62. It's currently 53 at the WKKW studio.

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9: You won't be able to measure your excitement with modern technology if you could win some tickets to go see Dan and Shay.
10: Really?
9: Yeah.

0: You think? People are going to be so excited.
1: Yeah, that was the gist.
0: Yeah.
1: Dan and Shay is going to be at the PPG Paints Arena. That's a really lovely venue, by the way.
0: It is. That's a big venue, too. Very,
1: well, I mean, you need something big to house the immensity of Dan and Shay.
0: That's a good point.
1: And Josh Ross and Tyler Hubbard's going to be there. You got to play big venue for that.
0: It's true.
1: We have tickets to that show. It's coming up Friday, October 9th. And we've got a couple of sets to give away this morning, so be listening for the cue to call that could be, should be, and will be coming up shortly.
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0: 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Here's Dave Wilson.
1: Iran says it's reviewing the latest American proposal to end the conflict. Good morning. I'm Dave Wilson. Fox's Jonathan Savage reports.
2: President Trump says he's willing to wait a few days to get the right answers from Iran, but continues to warn of renewed attacks if he doesn't like what they say. An Iranian foreign ministry spokesman says they are reviewing the latest views from the United States. The U.S. is putting economic pressure on Iran after 6 weeks of ceasefire. The military boarded, then released a vessel suspected of trying to break the blockade of Iranian ports. In Iran, the crackdown on dissent continues. Two people executed on charges of creating a group to disrupt the country's security. Jonathan Savage, Fox News.
1: Everything is on the table in Monongalia County as commissioners attempt to stabilize the county's growing jail bill. Commissioner Sean Sikora says that includes several moves.
3: We're going to pause on our opioid grants process for now, so we won't have a round of opioid grant applications available this spring. And then, obviously, we're expecting a lot out of this local group.
1: Jail bill costs are estimated to be up $1 million over budget for the current fiscal year. A member of the House of Delegates is asking for a recount. Harrison County Delegate Laura Kimball lost a primary challenge to Tim McNeely in the 71st District in the primary election after canvassing McNeely won by just 6 votes. An investigation is underway just across the border in Pennsylvania, where a coal miner was killed in an on-the-job accident. Officials report 34-year-old Zachary Wolf was killed Tuesday night at the Bailey Mine in Greene County, Pennsylvania. He was working underground when he was crushed by a falling rock. Core Natural Resources owns that mine, which is located near the Marshall County border. From the WAJR Anchor Desk, I'm Dave Wilson. Good morning.
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Mostly cloudy today, morning rain, high 62. Mostly cloudy tonight, low 54. Wrap of the week up tomorrow, cloudy skies, periods of rain, and a high of 62. It's currently 53 at the WKKW.

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1: Time, once again, for Ask Alex. 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
2: Dear Alex, I am a teacher. As the school year winds down, I'm having to defend my grading practices. I grade kids who have a tutor differently than kids who don't. I am much harder on kids who have a tutor because their parents have the resources to pay for them to get the extra help. I believe they should be graded harder because they have an advantage over the kids whose parents may not be able to afford the extra teaching. I believe you have to grade differently because students who have a tutor are on different levels than those who don't. I'm scheduled to have a meeting with my principal tomorrow. I think my grading makes perfect sense. What do you think? Sincerely, name redacted, but if you must, call me Miss Crabtree.
3: Miss Crabtree. Interesting. I don't think that this is fair.
2: How come?
3: Well, here, like, I guess, so I guess she's saying that the kids that are tutored, she grades them more harshly.
2: Yeah.
3: Because they should be better, given the fact that they have a tutor.
2: They're getting extra help, so they should be further along on the learning timeline than those who are just taking regular class.
3: But are they? That's what she didn't answer.
2: Mm-hmm.
3: Right? Are they doing better? Or are they just doing the same amount because they do need the tutoring, and therefore their grades are, you see what I mean? And if she's grading them harsher, then their grades are actually worse than the people that don't have a tutor.
2: You're saying if everybody was taking the same course and the same instruction, then these kids who have a tutor would be further down the chain because they need the extra tutor help to get them up to the regular guidelines. Right. Is that what you're saying?
3: Yeah, but okay. If they have that tutoring and they're still below, I don't know. This is a very complicated situation.
2: Yeah.
3: I don't understand why you're making it harder on yourself, Miss Crabtree. Let's just start there. Because you're making it harder on yourself. Now you got to keep track of who's being tutored, who's not. Maybe they have a crappy tutor.
2: How does she know?
3: Yeah.
2: How does Miss Crabtree know that they're even getting tutored?
3: That's what I'm saying.
2: I mean, that would have to be some information that she would have to glean from the individual kid.
3: Yeah.
2: Or

0: Or the parents that maybe the parent teacher, they still have the parent teacher conference. They still do that?
1: They do.
0: Do parents even go to that? Or?
1: No. Unless your kid's really doing bad. And then,
0: I see.
1: You might want to go talk to your teacher.
0: So nothing's changed because it was kind of the same way back in the day. You'd have them. They'd send the paper home. You lose it.
1: Yes.
0: Conveniently.
1: Well, now they call you.
0: Mom, I lost it in the trash. I don't know how it got there.
1: They call you now.
0: Oh, is that a call?
1: Oh, they call you. They text you.
0: See, this technology's going to run amok.
1: It has
0: it. You know? It's much better to be off the grid on stuff like that. So, the only way she's going to find out that these kids have a tutor is from the kid.
1: Yeah,
0: I mean, how else? And she would have to ask.
1: Right.
0: Because I wouldn't think a kid will come in and go, woo, I'm going to ace this test today because I got a personal tutor.
1: Right.
0: Nobody does that, right?
1: No, I agree. And I also think, Ms. Crabtree, you should consider giving those kids that don't have the money, let's say, as you say, for the tutor, giving them some extra help. Now, there's nothing wrong with that. Like, for instance, you know, in high school, they have these flex times now. So it's not like a study hall. It's called flex time.
0: Mm-hmm.
1: You can spend that flex time doing different things, maybe making up tests or even studying. So maybe open up a study hall where you say, okay, all the kids that don't have tutors or need extra help, you can come in and get that extra help. And then you can just grade the way you're supposed to grade.
0: Do you think a professional tutor breaks more wind than an average person?
1: Why would I think that?
0: Because they're a tutor.
1: Oh my. Seriously? I had to walk right into that one, didn't I?
0: If I was a professional tutor, wow. I'd wear a shirt that says "Who Beefed."
2: Coming up next on the show.
0: And that's what I would do.
1: Of course. And I would buy it for you.
0: And that is why I'm not a professional tutor.
1: Yeah. You've been holding that in the whole time, haven't you? Just like a toot, you've been holding that one in until you had to let it go.
0: In a manner of speaking, yes. It's Pick a Pair Party Thursday, so no wheel today to get in your way of winning. We are giving away tickets to see John Party with the venerable act Kid Rock on the Freedom 250 Tour.
1: He's a cowboy. He is Saturday,
0: June 20th. That's going to be at the Pavilion at Star Lake. So we have tickets for that show. And we're going to give away three sets today. So we're going to have those times for you coming up next.
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1: So not one, not two, but three chances to win tickets to see John Party with 55-year-old Kid Rock. I'm still trying to figure that one out. I mean, when is he going to transition to old man rock?
2: Well, I don't think ever.
1: You just call yourself Kid, even though you're old?
2: Because that's his name, I guess?
1: Yeah. Well, it's not his real name. I don't think that's on his birth certificate.
2: His real name is like Robert. No, Richie.
1: His name's
2: Richie or Robert?
1: His real name's Richie? Richie Rock?
2: No.
1: Oh, that would be cool.
2: Why wouldn't you go with Richie Rock?
1: Great DJ name that would be. All right, so what do we have here? Pick a pair party tickets, three pair, and we're going to give you the hours that you

0: are going to experience the opportunity to hear the cue to call. No wheel today, just the cue to call in the 8 o'clock hour. So coming up next hour.
1: Yeah.
0: Wow, that's quick.
1: That is quick.
0: I don't know that I have the wherewithal.
1: We can make it.
0: To turn it around and make that happen.
1: We can make it happen. It'll be fine.
0: I'm afraid I might pull a hammy. 10 a.m. Your show over there. And then Mikey V has a cue for you in the 4 o'clock hour. So 8 a.m., 10 a.m., 4 p.m. Keep your ears peeled.
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0: All right, so we have Brody on the CityNet studio lines. Brody, what's the deal, man?
1: So about 6 months ago, my wife asked me to give up drinking and smoking.
0: Ooh.
1: She didn't give me some big ultimatum or anything. She just said she wanted me to be healthier and make sure I'm around for a long time. And to be fair, I know she's right, so I went ahead and quit both. Pretty much cold turkey.
0: Oof.
1: The problem is, ever since then, I've kind of just been miserable. Like, I'm not craving it every second, but I just feel, I don't know, bored, I guess. Like, after work, I used to have a couple drinks, maybe smoke, relax, and that was kind of my routine. But now I just sort of wander around the house, opening the fridge for no reason, and staring at the TV, you know? My wife seems pretty happy about it, but I just feel grumpy a lot of the time, and I honestly don't know what to do with myself. So, yeah, I guess I've been thinking about going back to my old habits and just, like, dealing with the consequences later. And I know going back would probably cause, like, a huge fight, and more importantly, it isn't great for me, but I don't know. I don't want to spend the rest of my life feeling like a bored, cranky old man, you know? I guess
2: it's a good point.
1: I haven't replaced those habits with anything meaningful yet, but I don't know what to do, so... Yeah, just curious how other guys got through that stage and found something else to, like, fill the gap.
3: Coming up next on the show.
0: So, per his wife's request, Brody quit drinking and smoking. And
2: all at the same time.
0: Now he wants to die.
2: Yeah.
0: He gave those up so his wife could let him live a long time. And now he wants to die immediately.
2: Yeah, he doesn't want to live any longer without it.
0: That's right. And so what should he do? We're going to try to help him out. You can help out as well. CityNet Studio and text line 888-381-WKKW.
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1: Jeff and Alex are the problem solvers.
2: It's a real pickle here with Brody.
3: Is it?
2: It is. Brody, let's let Brody, he's on the City Net studio, let's let him recap his problem.
4: So about 6 months ago, my wife asked me to give up drinking and smoking. So I went ahead and quit both, pretty much cold turkey. The problem is, ever since then, I've kind of just been miserable. I just feel, I don't know, bored, I guess. Just curious how other guys got through that stage and found something else to, like, fill the gap.
2: Brody has no more reason to live because he stopped drinking and smoking. And I think we all can relate.
3: Somebody wrote in and said, quit the wife.
2: Get rid of the wife, pick the cigarettes and the drinking back up.
3: I don't know. Here's the thing. When you get rid of one habit, you do have to replace it with another oftentimes so that you fill that void in your brain that is craving something.
2: Okay.
3: So, you know, it's like if you are going to quit drinking and smoking, you've got to pick up maybe exercise and carrot sticks.
2: Don't you see how those are not compatible, though? Drinking and smoking, tons of fun.
3: They go hand in hand, yeah.
2: Exercise and carrot sticks.
3: Sounds horrible.
2: I mean, what am I, in prison? What do I get, 3 hots in a cot? Give me a break.
3: We'll even give you a degree if you study hard enough.
2: This is terrible.
3: I'm just saying that is the problem, is that he is bored because he has not. Because I feel the same way. Like, I love my time on my porch, you know, and oftentimes it's because I went out there to have a cigarette and then I just hang out there because it's so lovely.
2: Right.
3: And if I quit, then I would need to find another vice

0: to fill that void.
1: So you can't just go out on your porch and enjoy nature without smoking a cigarette?
0: No.
1: Is that what you're saying?
0: No, I'm saying I could, but I'm saying that because of my habit, because I have a habit of doing that, when I would do it now, I would feel like something was missing. Like I needed something else.
1: All right, so let me...
0: So that's why you have to replace it with something healthier.
1: Let me apply your advice then. Okay. The next time you go out on your porch, take a carrot stick.
0: Yeah.
1: Put it in your mouth, act like you're lighting it. Even take a lighter. Just don't put the lighter to the carrot because it's not...
0: I've tried it.
1: It's not flammable. It doesn't work.
0: No.
1: Yeah, then you get a scorched carrot. Ugh.
0: Yeah.
1: It smells terrible. It smells like human skin. It kind of feels like it, too.
0: Why
1: Isn't that
0: do you
1: weird?
0: Know what that smells like? I don't
1: know. I know what human skin feels like. I have human skin. I feel
0: he
1: my
0: said
1: skin.
0: It smells like.
1: Well, you've never smelled burnt skin?
0: Yeah.
1: Somebody
0: I guess.
1: Who's used a lighter a million times like you, you've never burnt singed your eyebrows off and burnt your eyelids?
0: No.
1: Of course you have.
0: Knock
1: I've seen the
0: wood.
1: Flame coming out of your Zippo. Are you kidding me? All right, so here's the deal, Brody. You really do have no more reason to live. And I don't know what you do from here on out. That's my advice, is just to wander through the days and try to find something, anything, to keep going. Because sooner or later, you will get over this obstacle.
0: Yeah.
1: Now, there's other obstacles behind that one. And at the end of your life, you're going to be laying on your deathbed going, why did I quit smoking and drinking? That was stupid.
0: Maybe.
1: What do you think?
0: I mean, you know my opinion. I enjoy both, and I'm going to continue to enjoy both until I can't enjoy them no more.
1: Brody, you contacted the two worst people on the planet to give you advice on this problem.
2: Coming up next on the show.
1: Good luck to you. We have no hope for you, Brody.
0: I mean, find another hobby.
1: Yeah. Brody, do something. Anything.
0: Yeah.
1: Even if it's wrong.
0: Stay off of Tinder, though.
1: don't go down that
0: road. See, we were both already in the mindset of that's what he's going to do.
1: Yeah,
0: he's going to find his blonde.
1: Yeah. I'm going to find the next bad idea to do. All right. So it's Pick a Pair Party Thursday.
0: I don't know how you remember how to say that.
1: Early on. I have it written down. Early on, we gave you the hours to be listening for. And I think one of those hours, which we're not supposed to say again.
0: So we're not going to,
1: is
0: Jeff.
1: Coming up next hour.
0: Jeff, we're not supposed to say that.
1: Okay, so just redact that.
0: Pretend he didn't
1: I
0: say
1: did
0: that.
1: That's just pretend you didn't hear that the Cuda call is coming up next hour.
0: You said it again.
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1: The state tax department is attempting to join the lawsuit over the future ownership of the Greenbrier Resort. Good morning. I'm Dave Wilson. Metro News statewide correspondent Brad McElhenney reports this morning. The state is going after more than $4 million the Justice family owes the state for taxes collected at the resort, but not remitted to the state.
2: Lawyers for the state tax department say intervention is necessary to protect West Virginia's claim on millions of dollars owed by Greenbrier Hotel Corporation.
1: The Justices and Omni Resort Hotels are in a legal battle about the future of the Greenbrier. Montague County Delegate John Williams is questioning the governor's assertion there is a structural funding deficit with the Temporary Assistance for Needy Families program. Williams says cutting the program is not the answer.
3: If the budget ballooned in TANF because of COVID, and so perhaps the additional funding made us realize we needed to take a bigger look at child care, and therefore we needed to keep that up. And so if that's the case, then we need to continue to fund the program.
1: Williams on WAJR's Talk of the Town. Pennsylvania officials have confirmed a coal miner was killed in an on-the-job accident in Greene County, Pennsylvania. 34-year-old Zachary Wolf was fatally injured by a falling rock at the Aleppo portal of the Bailey Mine this week, not far from the Marshall County border. That incident remains under investigation. Harrison County Delegate Laura Kimball is requesting a recount of last week's primary election results. After canvassing, she lost her primary challenge to Tim McNeely by just 6 votes. Kimball will shoulder the cost of the recount. Governor Morsi's on the road today. He's scheduled to be in Buchanan at the John Allen Regional Hub property at 10 o'clock this morning for an announcement. He'll then travel to the Elk River Trail in Clay for a 1 o'clock announcement. From the WAJR Anchor Desk, I'm Dave Wilson. Good morning.
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Mostly cloudy today. Morning rain, high 62. Mostly cloudy tonight, low 54. Wrap of the week up tomorrow. Cloudy skies, periods of rain, and a high of 62. It's currently 53 at the WKKW.

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0: Frank, how you doing, man?
1: And caller number 9 is...
0: doing pretty good. Thanks for asking. You, my friend, are caller number 9, and that means you are the winner of the John Party tickets, huh?
2: That's a good deal.
0: It's pretty exciting, right?
2: Oh, yeah.
0: Hey, let me ask you this, Frank. All right, so John Party is going to be in concert with Kid Rock and the Freedom 250 Tour. The show is Saturday, June 20th at the Pavilion at Star Lake, so it's on West Virginia Day. But now, Kid Rock is 55. Is there an age limit or a statute of limitations where he can't use the moniker Kid anymore and he has to graduate to something that's a little more age appropriate? What do you think about that, Frank?
2: I don't know. I'm 55, so.
0: You're 55, as is Kid Rock. And what say you named yourself Kid Frank back when you were in your 20s, but now you're 55. Would you feel

0: feel weird if people were still calling you Kid Frank?
1: Hey, I don't know. It's the name he started with. He's, I don't know. He can stick with it.
0: So you're saying he should keep it going?
1: Yeah, he might as well.
0: Oh, yeah. I mean, really, everybody knows him by Kid Rock. It would be weird if he called himself Old Man Rock, right?
1: Yeah, I guess so. Right.
0: Frank, these are the questions that kept me out of the really good schools. You know what I'm saying?
1: Yeah, I understand. I do.
0: Well, you picked up those tickets. Once again, the show is Saturday, June 20th, John Party, along with Kid Rock, and we'll keep calling him that, at the Pavilion at Star Lake. Frank, enjoy the show. Congratulations.
1: Yeah, I appreciate it.
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1: I'm not sure how you pronounce this person's name.
2: How's it spelled?
1: Hayden Pantalonis.
2: That's what I have no idea. I don't know who you're talking about. I know who you're talking about, and that's exactly what goes through my head is Pantalonis every time I see her. And I was like, that is pants in Spanish, and I don't think that is her name.
1: Hayden Pantadarieris?
2: Panettiere. Panettiere.
3: Hayden Panettiere.
2: I said that, Panettiere.
1: You said A on the end. It's Panettiere.
2: The first time I said Panettiere.
1: See, just like normal, you carried it too far. You should have stopped one syllable before. Hayden, what is it again?
3: Hayden Panettiere.
1: Panettiere.
2: Panettiere. Oh, I have to drag out the
1: why,
2: A.
1: Why wouldn't she have changed that name? What is she, an actor? Actress?
2: Yeah, of course.
1: Is that what it is?
2: Yeah.
1: Apparently, she must have grown up with a stage mom.
2: Oh, really?
1: Yeah. Which I think, you know, a lot of these younger actors and actresses and performers, they have stage parents, you know.
2: Yeah.
1: It's a

0: whole, it's a different attitude, these parents, because, you know, here's the thing. If they become like a Macaulay Culkin or you know, something of that ilk,
1: right?
0: You know, they're a cash cow.
1: Yeah, people will know her as Juliet Barnes in Nashville.
0: Oh, well, everybody knows that, right?
1: Well, Nashville
0: is that where
1: pretty,
0: she lives? Is that what you mean?
1: No, not the town. I mean the show Nashville. I know it makes things so confusing these days. She was also in One Life to Live, Guiding Light, and Ally McBeal, and the Scream horror franchise.
0: See, you had to look all that up. You didn't even know how to pronounce her name.
1: You're absolutely right. I did.
0: So apparently, she was talking to some person in an interview.
1: Uh-huh.
0: That her mom super glued teeth. Into her mouth to keep her acting career going. So apparently, you know, because she's young, so you lose teeth when you're younger. Your teeth
1: fall out.
0: You know, the baby teeth fall out. The permanent teeth hopefully come in. So she lost a baby tooth while she was on set doing something. And the mom freaked out. She's like, hey, mama needs a new pair of shoes.
1: Right.
0: You know, you can't be going in there with a gap tooth grin. You're going to get fired. And then there goes my meal ticket.
1: It's a good point.
0: Here's what she did. All right. She said, hand me that tooth, youngster.
1: Uh-huh.
0: And she did. And she dabbed some super glue on the end of it. And she says, and I quote, because I don't know what this means. She says, I dutifully handed mom the tooth and watched her squeeze a dab of super glue onto it. Then she affixed the tooth to the flipper. What's the flipper? Is that the socket? That the tooth came out of? Is that what she's calling a flipper? What is that?
1: So the only thing I can think of is that sometimes you can get a tooth replaced with a flipper tooth.
0: What? I've never heard of
1: and
0: that.
1: It flips
0: what is that?
1: Down. I don't know. I don't know why it flips, but I had a friend that did that.
0: It's like those glasses, the sunglasses,
1: yeah.
0: And you flip them up and flip them back down?
1: Yeah, but it flipped inside your mouth. I don't know why it would do that.
0: I would like. I wish all my teeth did that. I would totally. I'd flip them all back, flip them back. It'd be like a party trick, right?
1: That's the only thing I can think of. Is that it's like a. It's almost like a bridge.
0: All right. So she super glued her baby tooth, which fell out, to the flipper, and she says, and I quote, "I was partly in horror because she was going to have to, you know, put toxic super glue in her mouth." And partly out of respect for the MacGyver-like skills that I had no idea that my horrible mother possessed. And so she put the tooth in there with the super glue, and then she licked it with her tongue, which that was not a great idea.
1: Necessary?
0: No, not really. And then she basically went on to work the rest of the day.
1: Yeah, it says a flipper tooth is a lightweight, removable partial denture used to temporarily fill the gap of one or more missing teeth, named because the wearer can easily flip it in and out with their tongue.
0: Okay. That's why she used her tongue, so she could flip it back out.
1: Yeah.
0: It was on the flipper. All right. Okay. I thought maybe she like jammed it up into the socket where the baby tooth fell out.
1: That's what I thought too when I read the when I was hearing that.
0: That would have been horrible.
1: That does sound horrible.
0: Yeah, and that's
1: and permanent.
0: From Hayden Pantieratus.
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0: Panettiere.
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0: So it got me thinking because, you know, every once in a while you have to pull out the old, and I like how they use MacGyver, like, it's like almost like a verb.
1: Right.
0: You know?
1: Oh, it's a verb.
0: It's MacGyver. An action verb.
1: It is.
0: Because sometimes you got to race with what you brought to the track.
1: Yeah.
0: And you got to improvise a little bit, like that horrible stage mom just did of Hayden Panettiere. And so we want to know if there's ever a time where you had to showcase your MacGyver-like skills and tell us all about that. 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

0: Why don't you use Jerry? Do you have a bad association with somebody named Jerry?
1: No, but I, first of all, I've always called it Jimmy Reagan.
0: I've never heard anybody call it
1: really?
0: Jimmy Reagan. I've always heard it called Jerry Reagan.
1: And number two, my dad's name was Jim. So, and he
0: Well, that's
1: was,
0: why you called it Jimmy Reagan. Was he a MacGyver type?
1: Oh, yeah.
0: So he could could take some Baylor twine, some Elmer's glue, and some Scotch tape. And could make you some sort of a tent or something.
1: Yeah, and like a lot of his cars, like I remember one particular car we were driving in, and the window roller upper, there was only one of them.
0: The window crank.
1: I like to call it the window roller upper.
0: Well, that sounds like an industry term. I wanted to make sure people knew what you were talking
1: about. Yeah, it's a crank. Or a handle. Window handle?
0: Yeah.
1: Well, anyway, it was the, you know...
0: It's best not think too deeply on it. It's the rolly thing that brings a window up and down that nobody has anymore.
1: Right. We only had one of them.
0: Oh, and okay. So you didn't have a handle on the other one.
1: Right, you had to share it. So if you needed yours rolled down, you had to take, you know, hey, can I get your window roller downer? And they'll give it, and then you roll it down or whatever.
0: It was a community window roller downer inside the car.
1: Yeah, or upper, depending on which way you needed to go.
0: Yeah, it's true.
1: Yeah, so it was only one. The other thing is that he had to keep his foot on... up on the dash almost.
0: How flexible was your dad?
1: Listen, this man could waltz on roller skates. He's
0: like
1: that guy.
0: He's like Gumby.
1: He really was. He had to put his foot on some kind of button so that the windshield wipers continued to work. Because I remember it was raining.
0: What kind of Jed Clampett mobile were you riding in?
1: Again, it was Jimmy rigged. That's what I'm trying to tell you.
0: Okay.
1: Is that everything had its purpose, you know?
0: Nobody has ever used the term Jimmy rigged, but you. Somebody just texted and said no one has ever called
1: really?
0: It Jimmy rigging.
1: No one has ever texted that.
0: Yeah.
1: It's Jimmy rigging.
0: It's Jerry rigging.
1: Oh my gosh.
0: Is what it is.
1: If I type, oh, look at this Jimmy rigged meaning. How about that?
0: What does it say?
1: Well, let's find out the origin. It says,
0: about your dad?
1: It says, yeah, it's this picture right there. Jury rigged is the original.
0: What do you mean, like a jury? Like a hung jury?
1: Yes, it's in sailing. A jury mast was a temporary makeshift mast rigged up using whatever timber and spare parts were left after a storm destroyed the original.
0: I thought it was named after Jerry. It's jury?
1: Me too. And it says it morphed into the more common versions you hear today, including Jimmy rigged. And Jerry rigged. So we are both right. How often does that happen? I know that it disappoints
0: I'd rather be
1: you.
0: Wrong.
1: I know you would.
0: Well, that does sound like quite the Rube Goldberg machine that your dad had going on over there with his vehicle.
1: Yeah, that's just one of the many things.
0: I can't imagine the tales you could tell.
1: No, he's a great guy.
0: Cody on the CityNet Studio Line. So you believe that you should be this year's recipient of the MacGyver Award for Jimmy Reagan. So why is that?
2: This just happened recently. On Friday, my daughter had broke her leg.
0: Ooh.
2: And she's 5 years old. So we bought her one of those umbrella strollers from Walmart. And I MacGyvered a bracket onto the end of the stroller with some PVC pipe together with some elbows. And I made her a little leg rest for her broken leg.
0: Well,
1: that's really ingenious.
0: Look at that. Nicely done. Way to do your Jimmy rigging.
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1: I have nothing to base this statement off of, but I feel that you are a person, since you are kind of a fly by the seat of your pants kind of a person, where you're not above jerry-rigging things.
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2: This is Ron. How you doing?
1: Good, Ron. How are you today?
2: Oh, good. Other than the rain.
1: Yeah, it's a little gloomy today, isn't it?
2: It's a nice day to be a duck, I guess.
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2: Oh, awesome.
1: You're calling number 9, man. You win those tickets.
2: Awesome.
1: They're going to be at PPG Paints Arena, and that is coming up Friday, October the 9th. So you got some time to plan out your trip, but it's going to be a great show. You're going to be there to see it. Way to go, Ron. Congratulations, dude.
2: Awesome. Thank you so much.
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Mostly cloudy today, morning rain, high 62. Mostly cloudy tonight, low 54. Wrap of the week up tomorrow, cloudy skies, periods of rain, and a high of 62. It's currently 53 at the WKKW studio.

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2: 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I think kindness will take you so far in life. 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

0: 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Hey, it's Alex. And as everybody gets ready for the football season coming up, I know it's still months away, but let's talk about football a little bit. Aaron Rodgers, Pittsburgh Steelers quarterback, has confirmed he is retiring after this season. He was asked at a press conference, will this be your last year? Do you even think of that right now? And Aaron said, yes. The reporter said, so this is your last year? Aaron said, yeah, this is it. So there you go. Aaron apparently going to be retiring as a Pittsburgh Steeler. And we, as always, as a Steelers fans, will be looking for a new quarterback. We've got our weather next, WKKW.
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3: 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Today, cooler morning rain, a high of 62. Tonight, mostly cloudy, a low down to 55. Tomorrow, more rain and a high of 62. What happened to this 90-degree weather? It's gone. 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

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Later today, I'm going to be broadcasting from the Mid-Atlantic Morgantown BFS. Stop by, say hi, grab some stuff. The West Virginia Lottery celebrating 40 years. 4 to 6 later today. WKKW. I can hear

0: Number one for country 97.9 WKKW. Hey, it's Alex. And, you know, as I'm getting my home ready for the summer, came across this list of things that I should be doing to my home to get it ready for summer. So maybe you are, maybe you're not. Here are the things we should be doing. Clean your gutters. 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Flush your water heater. 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There's not a handle on it. 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And all we need is summer weather now. Well, that'd be nice, right? Max McNown coming up next. 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

0: 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We're just seconds away from more of the freshest country. Including...
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Vincent Mason tells CMT he's trying to stay away from writing heartbreak songs. How do you explain this one, Vincent? WKKW.

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1: 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Hey, it's Alex. Time for your food news. So ground beef recently crossed nearly $7 a pound for the first time in history. Steaks are now averaging $13 a pound. That's up 70% since January 2020. Cattle herds are small due to drought and high feed costs. Some people are making their hamburger meat go a little further by adding lentils and beans. I highly recommend using venison. It works really well. Soak it in milk.

0: and it will not have the gamey flavor. Your family won't even know. Trust me. And Bush's Baked Beans expanding their summer lineup with three exciting new flavors: dill pickle, apple pie, and rocket pop. What? All of those sound weird, and I kind of want to try them. And finally, we've got our pizza of the week at Homegrown Pizza. Brisket Bacon Gouda going on. 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That is a look at your food news. Luke Combs next, WKKW.
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Well, Bailey Zimmerman says he's always striving to be perfect, even though it's absolutely impossible. Who says that? Here's Chevy Silverado, Bailey Zimmerman, 97.9 WKKW.

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We're number one for country now, just like we were number one for country back then. 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

0: 97.9 WKKW. Hey, it's Alex. And, you know, there's a lot of things out there that you have to worry about, like tick season. Just talked about that last week. It is tick season. And you always want to look for ticks after you go out into the woods or even in your yard. You always check your pets that are outdoors. Because, you know, ticks can carry Lyme disease, which can really mess with your brain. It can mess with a lot of you. So there is now a new test called Lyme Alert. A researcher at MIT is helping to launch this at-home test for Lyme disease. It allows people to quickly test ticks for the infection. It can detect Lyme disease within 15 minutes. Now, the goal is, of course, to provide peace of mind and early treatment options. A limited batch of the test kits are going to be available this summer, and they'll see how it goes and we'll go from there. So, in the meantime, keep checking for those ticks, all right? Weather next, WKKW.
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8: 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Today, cooler morning rain, a high of 62. Tonight, mostly cloudy, low down to 55. Tomorrow, rain continues, in fact, through the weekend, with highs in the mid-60s. Sunday, it looks like about 80. Right now, it is 54 in Clarksburg, 54 in Fairmont, 55 in Morgantown. 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
2: I committed to Boston Conservatory at Berkeley for musical theater. I have gained multiple state-level awards. Last year, I was able to go to International Thespian Festival and win a Thespian Excellence Award. The arts for me, it's not just like theater. I also do poetry at my school, Poetry Out Loud. I've always loved being on stage, and just whether it's singing or reciting poetry or acting, it was always in me. But to see the growth and like the development I experienced through it, like through art, was actually life-changing, because then I decided, oh, okay, this is what I want to do for the rest of my life, and I want to help other people experience it too, like the healing power of art, because it's so powerful in ways that you can't even imagine.
1: 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These Academic All-Stars aren't just excelling in the classroom today. They're preparing to lead our communities tomorrow. West Virginia's future is bright because it rests in the hands of these remarkable young men and women. Here's this week's 97.9 WKKW and Triple S Concert Connection. 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
3: Sunday, May 24th, it's Beatles versus Stones, a musical showdown at the Robinson Grand in Clarksburg. And you'll want to show up over at Triple S Harley-Davidson because there's a lot going on, Jen.
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1: Today's featured artist, Gary Allen. This one went to number one, and it was his third number one hit. 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

0: 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I'm Alex, your barkeep, and you know, there's lots you may not have known about Gary Allen. First of all, he was raised in La Mirada, Huntington Beach area of California, and he spent his youth playing honky-tonks alongside his father at the age of 13. He also spent a lot of his time surfing out there, and he actually rejected his first record deal at the age of 15. We'll talk about why coming up in just a little bit. Justin Moore next, WKKW.
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Here's John Morgan, WKKW.

0: 97.9 WKKW. It's the High Noon Saloon, brought to you by Homegrown Pizza, and Gary Allen is our featured artist. I'm Alex, your barkeep. We're talking about Gary Allen, who used to play in the honky-tonks beside his father at age 13, and a major label offered him a contract as a teenager, but then his father said, oh no, I'm not signing that. He didn't think Gary had had enough life experience to be a full-fledged artist yet, so later on in his life, he's selling cars for a living in California to make ends meet. Then he ends up with a record contract. I'll tell you that funny story coming up in a little bit. Your weather's next, WKKW.
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2: 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Today, cooler, rain continuing with a high of 62. Tonight, mostly cloudy. Looks like the rain will stop around the 1 o'clock hour. And then tomorrow, more rain, a high of 62. Right now, it is 53 in Clarksburg, 54 in Fairmont, 57 in Morgantown.

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It's the High Noon Saloon with Gary Allen as our featured artist. And this was his first number one hit, Man to Man, on 97.9 WKKW High Noon Saloon.

97.9 WKKW. Talking about Gary Allen today on our High Noon Saloon. 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Their pizza of the week, brisket, bacon, gouda, and turtle cheesecake. Here's Jason Aldean, WKKW.

0: 97.9 WKKW. It's the High Noon Saloon brought to you by Homegrown Pizza. I'm Alex, your barkeep. And Gary Allen is the man we are talking about today, our featured artist. And I was telling you about how his dad had rejected a record contract when he was 15, thinking that, you know, he just wasn't old enough just yet. Well, years later, Allen was selling cars for a living in California, trying to make ends meet. And he left a demo tape in a car that he had sold. It ended up in the hands of a wealthy couple. And they loved it so much, they gave him $12,000 and fronted it to him so that he could record professional demos in Nashville, which, of course, eventually led to a record contract. And here we are, watching Airplanes with Gary Allen coming up next here on WKKW.
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97.9 WKKW wrapping up this hour's High Noon Saloon. Gary Allen was our featured artist. 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

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So Chris Jansen recently doing an interview with People, and he said he has a hard time saying no to his fans. Well, that's something to keep in mind, huh? Here, Me and a Beer, WKKW.

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0: 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Hey, it's Alex. And a Florida man claims that a Lyft driver tried to defraud him using an AI-altered image. Now, the man says he received a damage fee from the company for $75, and the fee was accompanied by a photo that showed a mess of spilled fries and drinks in the backside of his vehicle as proof. The man's daughters, who were passengers during the recent trip, insisted they didn't have food in the car and pointed out a logo for Google Gemini in the corner of the image, which tipped them off that it was completely AI generated. Lyft released a statement saying they offered the riders reimbursement, apologized, and have banned the driver. That's something you don't think about. Somebody using AI against you? Why would anybody do that? We got a Hardy next. WKKW.
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Kane Brown says he hopes two of his daughters will protect his son from his middle daughter. There's always one crazy one, right? Here is Woman, WKKW.

0: 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Hey, it's Alex, and did you hear the news? In 2030, the Super Bowl will be held in Nashville. The question is, will we finally be getting a country music halftime show? You know, it's been since 2003 that we've had a country music halftime headliner when Shania Twain co-headlined alongside No Doubt, but it wasn't a full-time headliner. And then the last time we had an all-country music halftime show was back in 94 with Clint Black, Tanya Tucker, Travis Tritt, The Judds, which was an awesome show. So, who are we looking at? Well, of course, Morgan Wallen's name's being tossed around. Luke Combs. And Taylor Swift. I know it's out there because I don't think she's much country anymore myself. Post Malone, there's another one, but again, not full country. Ella Langley, hello. But let's go with a legend. Come on. George Strait, Garth Brooks. That's who I would go for. But, you know, what do I know? Weather next, WKKW.
1: 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Here you go.
0: Hey, it's Alex, and the Back to the 80s road trip continues with the West Virginia Lottery hitting 40 places all over the state this summer, giving away $40,000, and you could be in on the winning. All you got to do, stop by this Thursday night, 5 to 7. I'm going to be broadcasting live from the BFS Foods and Mid-Atlantic Drive in Morgantown. 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
7: 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Today, that rain pretty much gone in our area, high of 62. Tonight, mostly cloudy, low down to 55. Tomorrow, more rain and a high of 62. Right now, it is 57 in Kingwood, 54 in Clarksburg, 57 in Morgantown, and always on your radio, it's

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Your home of Pick a Pair a Day in May. And, of course, today's Pick a Pair a Day party. All day long, be listening for your chance to win John Party Kid Rock tickets. Right now, Cody Johnson, WKKW.

0: Number one for country, 97.9 WKKW. Hey, it's Alex, and yes, Pittsburgh Pirates fans are actively participating in the tarps off trend, though it has mostly happened to them during a recent road series. It sparked a heated debate among the Bucco faithful. Have you seen this, the tarps off situation? Just this week at Busch Stadium, a massive shirtless crowd rallied the St. Louis Cardinals to a 10th inning walk-off win against the Pirates. Now, while some Pirates fans on Reddit are calling the craze a gimmick, others are eager to bring the bare-chested energy back home to PNC Park. Spark that Pittsburgh offense. Basically, these guys, they take off their shirts, wave it around their head like a helicopter, and it's like Renegade at the Steelers games, but with your shirts. And it's called Tarps Off. I don't understand baseball. Shaboozy and Jelly Roll next, WKKW.
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0: number one for country is 97.9 WKKW. Mike V, you know what today is, right? Today being, well, yeah, it's Thursday, of course. But it's also a pick-a-pair party Thursday, which means that all throughout the course of the day, we give you a total of three different chances to win your tickets for John Party and Kid Rock. And I know that we've got some more coming on up, so make sure you're listening at any moment, any time. When you hear that Kid Rock John Party cue to call, that's when you're caller number nine, and you'll be part of the pick-a-pair party. That's a lot to say. That's a lot of peas right there. The pick-a-pair party Thursday, courtesy of Scott Ford, Schaefer GMC Kingwood. And, of course, a little bit of help from Morgantown Power Sports and from WKKW.
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0: You're number one for Country 97.9 WKKW. I don't know about you, but I'm ready for Memorial Day weekend. I know it's going to be wet. It's going to be rainy. It's going to be eh. I don't think too many people are going to be putting boats onto the lake this weekend. But, you know, we can still have a good time with it, right? And, of course, there's always the true meaning behind Memorial Day, too. So remember those that gave their lives selflessly for this incredible country of ours. And what a way to kick off Memorial Day weekend. We're actually going to do it this afternoon. Our very own Alex is going to be broadcasting live. And she's going to be hanging out with the West Virginia Lottery, a part of their Back to the Roots tour with BFS. That's the BFS on Mid-Atlantic Drive in Morgantown. And Alex is going to be there starting at 5 o'clock this afternoon. She's going to be loaded up with promotional West Virginia Lottery scratch-offs, concert tickets, just overloaded in prizes this afternoon. So come by and meet Alex this afternoon starting at 5 at BFS Mid-Atlantic Drive in Morgantown. She'll be there with the West Virginia Lottery with WKKW.
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3: 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Clouds, maybe a couple of spots of showers tonight, down to 54. Clouds, more showers to kick off Memorial Day weekend, tomorrow 63. Looks like we've got clouds and showers going all the way into Memorial Day weekend for the rest of it as well. Right now, it looks like we've got 59 in Elkins, 60 in Littleton. 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

0: You've got it on the station number one for Country 97.9 WKKW, where today is a pick a pair party Thursday. Your John Party Kid Rock tickets on the way sometime shortly. 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

0: Zach Top. It always sounds like the radio, especially when you got it right here on the station number one for country, 97.9 WKKW. It's Mike V here reminding you that this afternoon we are live and out and about. Our very own Alex is going to be joining up with the West Virginia Lottery. And we're only a couple of hours away from starting the live broadcast from BFS, Mid-Atlantic Drive in Morgantown. Alex is going to kick things off right around 5 o'clock. And she's there with the West Virginia Lottery, a part of the Back to the Roots Tour. And your chance to win some promotional West Virginia Lottery scratch-offs. She's going to be loaded up in concert tickets and all sorts of the good stuff. So find all the fun coming up starting at 5 o'clock this afternoon with our very own Alex at BFS Foods in Morgantown, right off of Mid-Atlantic Drive. She's going to be there with the West Virginia Lottery and with 97.9 WKKW.
1: 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I'm going to pull over and ask that man for directions. Hi there. We're looking to get to the campground?
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0: 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Here you go!
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2: 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Cloudy, couple of showers are possible tonight, down to 54. Looks like rain hanging out for the Memorial Day weekend. Ugh. Going to 63 tomorrow, upper 60s Saturday as well. Right now, checking in with 61 in Elkins, 62 in Clarksburg, got 61 in the Motown.

Your number one for country is 97.9 WKKW with a 4 o'clock jump on the way, as is the all-request drive at 5 at 5 o'clock. 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

0: for country is Nutty 7.9 WKKW. Mike V here getting ready as Alex is going to be broadcasting live at BFS Foods Mid-Atlantic Drive in Morgantown. She's going to be there with the West Virginia Lottery. She's so overloaded in stuff. We're talking about promotional West Virginia Lottery scratch-off. She's going to have chances to win some concert tickets. She's going to have everything but the kitchen sink. But you know what, Alex? Knowing her, she probably will have a kitchen sink there to give away. So join the fun. It all kicks off at 5 o'clock this afternoon. It's BFS Foods, Mid-Atlantic Drive in Morgantown. We'd love to see you there this afternoon with WKKW.
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0: 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A comprehensive report on the concerts and shows coming to our region.
5: And it's Mike V from the Drive Home Thing at WKKW, joined with my friend Jen from Triple S Harley Davidson is here. 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

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Getting ready to check in with Alex next hour from BFS Foods with the West Virginia Lottery. This is going to be a blast, I promise. Jason Aldean, WKKW.

0: Jason Aldean, don't shell on me. The station number one for country is 97.9 WKKW. 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

$5,900 for part of their one-year anniversary sale. Mostly cloudy, couple of showers possible tonight, down to 54. Looks like the showery weather is going to continue right through Memorial Day weekend, starting tomorrow, up to 63, a little bit warmer on Saturday. Right now, we've got 61 in Elkins, 62 in Newburgh, 61 in the Motown, and always on your radio.

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2: I committed to Boston Conservatory at Berkeley for musical theater. I have gained multiple state-level awards. Last year, I was able to go to International Thespian Festival and win a Thespian Excellence Award. The arts for me, it's not just like theater. I also do poetry at my school, Poetry Out Loud. I've always loved being on stage, and just whether it's singing or reciting poetry or acting, it was always in me. But to see the growth and like the development I experienced through it, like through art, was actually life-changing, because then I decided, oh, okay, this is what I want to do for the rest of my life, and I want to help other people experience it too, like the healing power of art, because it's so powerful in ways that you can't even imagine.
0: Gulce is competing with outstanding students from across the Mountain State for the title of the 2026 WVRC Media Academic All-Star presented by Greer Industries. The winner will receive an Apple MacBook and be featured on Metro News Television. These Academic All-Stars aren't just excelling in the classroom today. They're preparing to lead our communities tomorrow. West Virginia's future is bright because it rests in the hands of these remarkable young men and women.
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We are number one for country, 97.9 WKKW. Hang in there. We've got the all-request drive at 5 coming up straight ahead. Get your request in, talk it in, text it in. We don't mind. 888-381-WKKW. To get us there, new Ella Langley, Morgan Wallen. I can't love you anymore.

0: 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You're on the drive at 5. Mike V, 888-381-WKKW. I think I got Cameron.
1: Hey, brother Mikey.
0: Hey, brother Cameron. What are you doing, buddy?
1: All going to work.
0: You're going to work. You getting ready for the Memorial Day weekend there, bud?
1: Yes, sir. Me and the family's going to have a barbecue. Hopefully it turns out good.
0: Hey, it'll turn out great if I get my invitation.
1: Hey, there's a plate for you.
0: And that's why I love you, buddy. Thank you so much. Hey, what can I get on for you to do the drive at 5?
1: Down on the farm, Tim McGraw.
0: Looks like we're doing another one. Back-to-back Tim McGraw for the drive at 5 on what station, Cameron?
1: That's one there is, brother. WKK.

0: 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So $40,000. 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

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Mike V, 888-381-WKKW, saying a big hello. Going out to, let's see, it says Jenny. All right, you need some Luke Combs? Here it comes on your Drive at 5.

0: Mid-Atlantic Market, BFS, right down here off of Pierpont Road exit of I-68. With me is Carrie from the West Virginia Lottery. And Carrie, you've been doing the tour.
1: I have been doing the tour, although I've not been on the road for a while. This is my first one in a bit.
2: We're just embracing that and celebrating the fun that the 80s were with West Virginia Lottery. And getting your Cool Ranch Doritos and your Airheads and all the great things that happened in 1986, including the beginning of the West Virginia Lottery. So stop by and see us.
0: Yeah, and like I was saying earlier, a $5 ticket or more, all you got to do, get that, come out, and then sign up for the drawing, because you guys are giving away $40,000, $10,000 to four different people at the end of all this.
2: That's right. So everybody that makes a $5 purchase automatically gets entered. Those go into the grand prize drawing we'll do in November, and you're guaranteed to win a prize. So it could be a cool T-shirt, it could be a cool scrunchie, it could be a tri-highlighter, or a tri-lighter, as I call it. We got some shades, we got all kinds of cool stuff, so stop by and see us.
0: Awesome. Again, we are at Mid-Atlantic Market here off the Pierpont Road exit for the West Virginia Lottery and your station number one for country.
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3: 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Well, into tonight, clouds, couple of showers may be possible down around the lower 50s. Tomorrow, it looks like we've got a Memorial Day weekend that's wet, rainy, clouds, rain. Tomorrow into Saturday, even into Sunday. I know, I'm not creating the weather.

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0: All right, we are back with the All Request Drive at 5. Yours truly, Mike V at 888-381-WKKW. Who's on my phone? Oh, she's going to get me flustered again. Patty, how you doing? What are you doing?
2: Listening to you.
0: Oh, very nice. You know, every time you get on the phone with me on the drive at 5, you start talking about your love life, and I start turning red. I get all embarrassed over here.
2: You don't mind.
0: No, yeah, I don't mind until I start sweating profusely over here.
2: You can take it.
0: Good gosh. Okay, Patty, before I get myself into even more trouble, what can I play for you today?
2: Okay. Can you play some Chris Stapleton?
0: I can play some Chris Stapleton. Which one?
2: White Horse.
0: Now, you see, there's a good, safe song. It's a song that won't get you in trouble.
2: You never know, could.
0: You better stop that. Patty!
2: What?
0: You know what?
2: You like it. Don't say you don't like it.
0: Oh, good gravy. I need a Tylenol.

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Mike V, working for you, 888-381-WKKW. Hello, Juanita. Thanks for your text in. Here comes your nitty-gritty dirt pan on your Drive at 5.

0: Brickside Bar and Grill, BricksideBarGrill.com. 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And when my producer shoots me a look through the window, who's this? Is it him? It's, oh, not him. Anybody but him.
1: Hello there, Mikey V.
0: Well, there goes the neighborhood. You know what? Here's a good idea. Alex is over at the BFS in Morgantown. Why don't you go harass her for a change?
1: It's too much fun harassing you.
0: Well, thank you very much there, Mr. Potato Head. You know where the BFS is, right?
1: I know what BFE is, so.
0: Didn't you see? And this is why tigers eat their young. What do you want me to play for you today there, Potato Head?
1: Well, then I guess you can put on the old dragon flag again.
0: That's the best idea you've had in decades. And it's on what station there, Mr. Potato Head?
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2: I walked through a county courthouse square. On a park bench, an old man was sitting there. I said, "Your old courthouse is kind of run down." He said, "No, it'll do for our little town." I said, "Your old flagpole has leaned a little bit, and that's a ragged old flag you got hanging on it." He said, "Have a seat," and I sat down. "Is this the first time you've been to our little town?" I said, "I think it is." He said, "I don't like to brag, but we're kind of proud of that ragged old flag. You see, we got a little hole in that flag there when Washington took it across the Delaware. And it got powder burned the night that Francis Scott Key sat watching it right and say, 'Can you see?' And it got a bad rip in New Orleans with Pakenham and Jackson tugging at its seams. And it almost fell at the Alamo beside the Texas flag, but she waved on, though. She got cut with a sword at Chancellorsville, and she got cut again at Shiloh Hill. There was Robert E. Lee, Beauregard, and Bragg, and the south wind blew hard on that ragged old flag. On Flanders.

World War I, she got a big hole from a Bertha gun. 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She hung limp and low a time or two. She was in Korea, Vietnam. She went where she was sent by her Uncle Sam. She waved from our ships upon the briny foam, and now they've about quit waving back here at home. 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And she's getting threadbare and she's wearing thin, but she's in good shape for the shape she's in. 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And I believe she can take a whole lot more. 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On second thought, I do like to brag, 'cause I'm mighty proud of that ragged.

0: live here on a little overcast day, but that's okay. That doesn't stop us from partying. We've got the tent set up right outside of Mid-Atlantic Market here off Pierpont Road, exit of I-68. And I'm here with Carrie from the West Virginia Lottery, where we are celebrating the Back to Roots Tour. And really, they're bringing back the 80s. And, you know, one thing that we didn't talk about, Carrie, a lot is what the West Virginia Lottery does for the state. They really give back.
1: We sure do. And I'd like to think of us as fundraisers. I'm a fundraiser. We've given back millions and millions and millions of dollars to the state. 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

0: 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Hello?
1: Hey, who's this, Mike?
0: Sure is. What can I do for you, my friend?
1: Hey, I'm out here with talking to Alex and...
0: Oh, boy, that's trouble right there. So I guess you need a little song while you talk to her?
1: My Old Dominion, Coming Home.
0: We can do that one. Would you like me to play it for you right now?
1: I gotta go to my car.
0: All right, well, I'm giving you a 3-second heads up because here it comes. 3, 2, 1, here it comes.
1: I appreciate it, buddy. Thank you.

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Cameron in Farmington. This one's for you, buddy. Here comes your Scotty McCreary. 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

97.9 WKKW. It's Mike V. A big hello going out to Madeline and her son, Roman McNary. He loves Luke Combs, Sleepless in a Hotel Room. Here it is from KKW. I can hear

0: Alex broadcasting live here from Mid-Atlantic Market off the Beer Pot Road exit in Morgantown of I-68. And we are here at the BFS with the West Virginia Lottery, celebrating 40 years of the West Virginia Lottery. They're hitting 40 different places all around the state, and this is just one of many. And you're not even halfway done. Carrie, right now with me from the West Virginia Lottery. And you got a step repeat. You got a Polaroids out here. You have all these photo props. Tell me what that's all about.
1: Well, if they stop by, and we're doing nostalgia. So we're doing Polaroids, not the little tiny Polaroids.
0: Right.

0: full-size ones that we remember from the 80s. And so that's your souvenir to take home. It doesn't require a purchase. You can stop up, grab a fun prop, take a photo, get a Polaroid. And then if you go to our Facebook page and you share that Polaroid on our monthly post, then you're entered to win a pack of tickets.
1: Wow! So you could win without even buying anything today.
0: You sure could.
1: I'm telling you, the winnings don't stop. We just won $5, right? Off of a $5 scratch-off, which, of course, we're going to hope to turn into $10,000 by the end of the summer. You can, too. 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

0: exit in Morgantown. We're here at the BFS. You can't miss us under the tents right out front. And we are here with the West Virginia Lottery celebrating 40 years. Carrie is with me now. Now, the deal is you come in during the time that we're here. We're only here until 7 o'clock, so you got to stop by before 7. Get yourself a $5 ticket or more. And for every $5, you get an entry into the bigger drawing. And we got some amazing prizes coming up at 7 o'clock tonight. Carrie, what do we got?
1: Well, I'd say we're giving away packs of tickets, so everybody loves that. But I think another great item that people might be interested in is we've got two Parlor Club tickets for Lil Wayne.
0: Lil Wayne!
1: I think it's in October in Charleston, so that's going to be a really great prize for somebody tonight.
0: Yeah, for sure. And of anybody that goes into that drawing goes into the master drawing of all these 40 locations, right? Even if you're in it before, you can sign, every time you stop by, you get one of those, you get an entry, and you can be in the drawing for $10,000. You're giving away four of those at the end of the summer.
1: Yeah, and you can enter as many times as you want, because I just had that question from you don't have to just buy five tickets. You can buy 500 tickets if you want, and for every five, you get an entry. So the more entries, more chances to win.
0: That is amazing. We're doing it all tonight. 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
2: 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Rainy tonight, going down to 52. Rain continues into tomorrow with the highs lower 60s. Looks like we'll see more rain for the Memorial Day weekend. Right now, we've got 63 Grafton, 64 Uniontown, PA, 63 Motown, and always on.

are number one for Country 97.9 WKKW. Alex is still at BFS Foods in Morgantown with the West Virginia Lottery. We'll find out what's cooking right after Megan Maroney, The Beautiful Things at WKKW.

0: Gates and BFS here with the West Virginia Lottery off the Pierpont Road exit of I-68. And we've had a great time here. Thanks to everyone that has stopped out, won some WKKW swag, won some West Virginia Lottery swag. I got a sweet Hawaiian shirt I'm pretty excited about. Carrie is here with me one more time for the West Virginia Lottery. And this tour, that we've been talking about, the Back to the Roots tour, it's going on to celebrate the West Virginia Lottery's 40th year. And where are you going to be next, Carrie?
1: On June the 3rd, we're going to be in Cowan.
0: Cowan.
1: Yeah, I've not been there, but to Leslie's Y-Mart in Webster County. So it ought to be epic.
0: Yes, it should be epic. Probably the biggest thing to hit Cowan since the 80s when the West Virginia Lottery.
1: 1986.
0: Yeah, since 1986. So, we are wrapping things up. We've got some winners coming, and we can talk about that maybe tomorrow. We can talk about that when you come on the show. And in the meantime, thanks for having us, the West Virginia Lottery. Check them out online. Give them the website.
1: WDLottery.com.
0: Easy as that. 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Stop by, Sam. Hey, we are here broadcasting live. Number one for

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My name is Mike Vincent. Time to say ciao for now. Nikki at Night is coming up next. We'll see you back tomorrow, Friday, as we kick off your Memorial Day weekend at WKKW.

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9: 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Mostly cloudy tonight, low around 55. Tomorrow, periods of rain, high near 62.

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Sometimes you just can't help it. You got to get up in the middle of a movie and go to the restroom. 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

0: 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I'm Nikki at Night. I go to the movies at least once a week, if not twice a week, because I just like seeing things on the big screen. But the problem is having to get up and go to the bathroom in the middle of the movies. Yes, there are websites and apps that'll tell you when's the best time to go. But this movie theater in Switzerland has installed monitors directly into the floors of their restrooms so moviegoers don't have to miss portions of the films. 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